0: Governor 65 on South also.
1: Nora 65, good with you also.
0: I'm continuing to the jail with one female.
1: Nora 65, 1702.

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0: 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Engine 41 will be clearing up the roadway and waiting for heli.
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0: Young 443, down in the OR. William David Lincoln, 5 Tom 2, Zebra John 4, 234.
1: Register time. Mary from Sylvan, described as a blue Ford, license plate Charles Mary William 5679, lane travel, information only, 1708.
2: Also units, and common information on a reckless vehicle, last seen eastbound Lincoln. From State Highway 305, RP described it as a silver Honda Accord, license Boy Paul Henry 7464, that's returning to a Nissan Leaf out of Seaport. Brake checking, hand gestures, information at 1709.

0: also, you know, it's just an update to the plate for the reckless vehicle. It'll be Boyd Tom Henry, 7464. It's returning to a Joshua Hutchinson Northeast Crossway in Houston. Update at 1710.
1: Lotto 71, BLS Green response for a motor vehicle collision, 15 Northeast Sunset Street, Cross Street, Front Street, Northeast and Northeast Windrow Lane. Lotto 71, BLS Green response for a motor vehicle collision, 15 Northeast Sunset Street, Cross Street, Front Street, Northeast and Northeast Windrow Lane. Timeout 1710, WQEM 301.

0: Paul 621, be advised, there's no injury. 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
0: And 6 on Paul 621, attach one, please.
1: Go ahead.
0: The boy Henry David, 0912, I believe you've already attached it. 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

0: 851, Ladder 51, BLS Red Response, Batman. Estimate 2860 Northwest Street, Rockland, Silverdale. Cross Street, Clear Creek Road, Northwest. 851, Ladder 51.
1: You can come down Sunset 2 Front and then park behind me, and then I'll advise.
0: Cross Street, Clear Creek Road, Northwest. Timeout 1718, WQEM 301.
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0: 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Cross Street Borderway Northeast and Northeast Meadow Road. Engine 81 889 BLF Red Response 27298 Meadow Circle Northeast. Cross Street Borderway Northeast and Northeast Meadow Road. Timer 1719 WQEA 301.
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0: Medic 2, BLS Greenwood 5454 that way, at Pendleton Place, Cross Street, Wilmont Street, and Crawford Drive. Medic 2, BLS Greenwood 5454 that way, at Pendleton Place, Cross Street, Wilmont Street, and Crawford Drive. Time of 1742, WQEM 301.
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1: Road southeast, Cross Street, Big Timber Place southeast, and Long Lake Road southeast. Medic 9, BLS Green Response 2311 Woods Road southeast, Cross Street, Big Timber Place southeast, and Long Lake Road southeast. Timeout 1727, WQEN 301.
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2: Robert Adams, 3 William John, White, Tacoma.

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Samson, Sam, Adam, Mary, Paul, Sam, Ocean, Nora, First, to Larry, Lincoln, Adam, Robert, Robert, Young, Little J, John, 19631203.

0: Medic 71, Ladder 71, BLS Green Response, Latman, Estimate 42, Lincoln Road, Paulsville, Cross Street, Northeast, Host Mark Street,
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0: Medic 71, BLS Green Response, Latman, Estimate 420, Northeast, Lincoln Road, Paulsville, Cross Street, Northeast, Host Mark Street, and Atchison Lane, Northeast, Timeout 1732, WQEM 301.
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0: 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It's going to be 1151 Northwest Darling Road. It's RP versus wife with verbal one ago, refusing to take RP to the ferry.

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0: 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Engine 81, BLS Green Response 29960, Fighter Drive Northeast, Apartment 1A, Cross Street Protector Road Northeast and Northeast Braver Road.
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0: 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Additional response required. BLS Green Response 29960 Fighter Drive Northeast. Apartment 1A. Cross Street Protector Road Northeast and Northeast Braver Road. 885. Additional response required. BLS Green Response 29960 Fighter Drive Northeast. Apartment 1A. Cross Street Protector Road Northeast and Northeast Braver Road. Timeout 1749. WQEM 301.
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Latman, back to Mid-State Highway 3 West Bremerton. Cross Street State Highway 3 Northwest and West Sherman Heights Road. 816, engine 31, BLS red response for a motor vehicle collision. Latman, back to Mid-State Highway 3 West Bremerton. Cross Street State Highway 3 Northwest and West Sherman Heights Road. Timeout 1753, WQEN 301.

0: Medic 51, Ladder 51, gas leak inside, 3150 Northwest Buckland Hill Road, IHOP Silverdale Buckland Hill, Cross Street Blaine Avenue Northwest and Bayshore Drive Northwest, Medic 51, Ladder 51, gas leak inside. 3150 Northwest Buckland Hill Road, IHOP Silverdale Buckland Hill, Cross Street Blaine Avenue Northwest and Bayshore Drive Northwest, timeout 1754, WQEM 301.
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2: Port Richard units, Paul 740, self-attached. 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

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State Patrol and Fire responding to a motor vehicle collision at State Highway 304 to State Highway 3. 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
0: 9th and Warren, 4 Young Mary, 5476, Blue Chevy Equinox.
1: Young 437, this is down.
0: 4-4 in Germany.
1: Adam, 4-4.
2: That's the Millsap, Mary Ida, Lincoln Sam, Adam Paul, Chris Justin, Common, Minnesota C. Charles, 1991, 0-5-1-5.
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0: Houston back to the motor vehicle collision. This will be on the Highway 304 on-ramp to southbound Highway 3. It is partially blocking. One involved has a headache and whiplash. Engine 31, 1759, WQAM 301.
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4: 816 is on scene. 2 vehicle, motor vehicle collision on all fours. 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
0: On scene, 2 vehicles on all fours, investigating 1759.

0: Roger, Dado with one, please. David, 41915. John, with a Dodge Dakota.
1: Sam, Nora 140.
2: Nora 140.
1: Put me on a detail at Kingston Middle School. How's that?
2: Nora 140, 1800.

David 419, 15 John, returns to a blue 2004 Dodge Dakota, 2027, registered to a Robert.

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1: Can you continue law enforcement for traffic control as well as tow?
2: All occupants out of the vehicle, non-injury. Continue law enforcement for traffic control as well as tow.

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1: Edward 441, go ahead with him.
0: This is Charles Lincoln Ocean, William Adam Robert David, first of Jason Cobbin, initial M. Mary, 1988-0914.
1: Number two.
0: It's going to be two last names. The first one is Lee, Lincoln Edward Edward. Second one is White, like the color. Then it's first name Kyle, King Young, Lincoln Edward, Minnesota D. David, 2001-0513.
1: Was there a...
0: I'm going to do the two.
1: Edward 4418.

441, Dad, your name? For Kyle White, he's showing not licensed, eligible. 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
0: 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It's going to be gray Ford F-150, no plates.

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0: 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Timeout 1816, WQEN 301.
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0: 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Engine 41, BLS Green Response, 8561 Tracy Tun Boulevard Northwest, Cross Street Northwest Joel's Corridor Northwest Sense Lane.
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0: 37. 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
4: 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Engine 11, BLS Green Response 2155 Hastings Lane Southeast, Cross Street Southeast Richmond Lane and Southeast Richmond Lane. 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
0: William David, 0527, Black Credit Camry, and we'll be northbound across Warren Avenue Bridge.
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0: 436 Washington Emerald. Confirmed identifiable misdemeanor warrant for RV Zoo Christian Alexis, white male, 1999-0830, 56142 brown and black. It's for criminal trespass 1, 25,000. Additional warrants on file out of Bellevue. He's a convicted felon and driver's in Swain State, not licensed eligible.
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1: 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RP's declining aid, still getting further.
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1: Units dispatch. This is a domestic. It sounds like RP is not involved. It sounds like it's going to be the RP's stepdad, sister, and niece.
2: Out of the Emperor's Palace, Kitsap Way. 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
0: Adam Nora, first of Joshua, middle S is in Sam, and date of birth 1979-05-24.

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1: King Windows, and we're on the line with states, still trying to get further. On foot, requesting a K-9 at the Camelot Estates.
0: Sorry, I can't hear anything on the radio. Can you just put the details in the notes? It's all scratchy.
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2: 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Engine 2, fire alarm trouble signal, 942 Timberline Avenue, Cross Street, Anchor Heights Loop, and Anchor Heights Loop. 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
0: 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They are confirming if we book with the Scourgeon.

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2: Engine 31, gas leak outside, 2447 Sydney Lane, Cross Street, Sydney Avenue. Engine 31, gas leak outside, 2447 Sydney Lane, Cross Street, Sydney Avenue. Timeout 1911, WQEM 301. Medic 2, BLF Red Response, 1525 North Lakeway Northwest, Cross Street Chico Way Northwest and DeVille Drive Northwest. Medic 2, BLF Red Response, 1525 North Lakeway Northwest, Cross Street Chico Way Northwest and DeVille Drive Northwest. Timeout 1912, WQEM 301.

0: たらね。
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0: Last of John Adam Tom Ida Victor Adam. First of Boy Robert Adam Nora David Ocean. No middle. 2005 11 05.
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0: some of them, were behind the old West Bay, I think it's a vet clinic, huh?
1: Battalion 1, Ladder 1.
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1: Washington Beach, Marina for Everton, Cross Street, 2nd Street. 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Hazmat response 100 Washington Beach, Marina for Everton, Cross Street, 2nd Street. Timeout 1917. WQEM 301.
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3: 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Stopping northbound 3, just that way, Charles, Tom, Frank,
2: 9, 3, 4, 1. 1970. 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
4: See if we have any names or anybody attached to it.
6: Do you have an Allison Fellows and a Jeffrey Allen?
4: Jeffrey Allen, you said?
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6: King 422 requesting T units to assist with containment, State Highway 303. Come on.
4: Give me one second.
6: There's multiple units. Is there one with fire?
8: John, Donovan 5, also all the codes.
2: John 135, code 1919.
4: Hey, firm, give me one second. I'll head that direction.
8: No matter what.
6: Charles 4599.
4: 432, if you can write this down. At least one unit to the very end of Camelot, so the end of Northeast Franklin. Let's get one on Rundell, probably halfway between Wheaton.
2: Matter 1, 1920, to begin to join.
4: Wheaton and Pine.
6: King 422, 1920. Nora 460, take 441, taking right.
4: And then if we can get one to Pine Road, and let's start with Sutton Place.
8: Three units are out. There'll be a list. Go.
2: Receive, we see it in the detail, 1921.
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2: RP's
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4: Whichever is available, I'll take one of the two. I'm in route for the west side.
8: No, matter one.
9: Matter one.
4: No, I've got the state going to the Pine and Sutton, so we got that covered.
8: Yeah, there's an oil change.
2: Activity non-progress, Mile Hill Road, pending 1921.

Charleston unit, it's a confirmation of a Charles area. Fire's responding to a hazardous material detail. More than 5 gallons of diesel spilled at the Farmerton Marina in Washington, D.C. Information 1922.

1920. Overton unit, CENTCOM, pending in the Frank area. Patrol truck request for a sex offense. Juveniles in a vehicle, East Kirk Park. 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

0: through another greenbelt, heading towards that dentist office park.
1: Northbound through greenbelt, headed towards dentist office park, 1931.

0: unit of traffic here on Prior 3.
1: Units coming for containment, can you push them north of Camelot on both sides, Pine and through?
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4: John 135, 10-com, southbound 303 at Franklin. 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
0: You start a run card for a carbon monoxide alarm at 6012 NORA in Bramerton, please.
1: Received an Engine 41 on scene, or do you need
0: sound? Well, so we're westbound through. Nope, we're here. Thank you, though. That's Medical Park.
1: 1934.
0: Paralleling Franklin. Do we have anybody over by the school? On the other side of that pine?
2: You have a Bremerton unit at Franklin and Camelot.
0: Male bald with a white shirt. He was trying to cover his face when they tried to stop him.

0: 1964, BLS Green response for a motor vehicle collision. 4499 State Highway 3 Northwest, MP41 Highway 3
1: Southbound,
0: State Highway 3 West and Northwest Thompson Road. Rescue 64, BLS Green response for a motor vehicle collision. 4499 State Highway 3 Northwest, MP41 Highway 3 Southbound, Cross Street State Highway 3 West and Northwest Thompson Road. Time on 1937, WQEM 301.

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2: 7103, 1941. Roger, 7-1. Cancel medic 7-1 at the commercial. Fire line. 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Cancel medic 7-1. Was that dispatch battalion 7-1?
3: Affirmative.
4: Young Street and King Hamilton.
5: 107-137. I'm at the gate off Franklin that leads to Pinecrest. Charlie, we went on that access road just before that.
4: Street and King Hamilton Jetty. Time of
5: 1942. It goes to that retention.
4: Got it.

0: 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Good.
1: I'll be responding, Coach.
2: Units dispatched to Camelot Estates. State had the description of the subject as a white male, bald, possibly shorter, medium to slender build.

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I'll see what I can get done. Affirmative. I think I made a white shirt.

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1: Take on Rescue
0: 6-4 Alpha.
1: Oh,
0: okay. 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
1: They've been advised. We'll check for an ETA.
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State Highway 3 Northwest and Chico Way Northwest. 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BLS green response for a motor vehicle collision. State Highway 3 Northwest and Chico Way Northwest. Timeout 1946. WQEN 301.

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0: 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Medic 51, Ladder 51, BLS Red Response.
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0: dropped on unit CENTCOM, pending patrol check for welfare check for a subject walking up and down road yelling at themselves, South Seas Florida Lane, Bethel Burley Road, pending 1959 WQFJ 401.
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1: Is there any indication he was walking in the roadway?
0: Negative.
1: Ida.
0: SAM 25, 1959.

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0: 32.
1: We got video from the male leaving the driver's seat back here. 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He ran to the south, into the woods.
0: Wearing white shorts, white shirt, black baseball cap, ran south into the woods. On video, it's moving.
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that came a lot of states for information. Bremerton recovered video. The male was wearing white shorts, white shirt, black baseball cap, ran south into the woods, ran along the fence west after going southbound behind Dollar Tree.

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0: Central Frank Unit, CENTCOM, pending phone call requests for domestic non-progress, Barnard Way, pending 2012.
1: Alarm on the 9th, that was the front door, and then one on the 7th, that was the back door.

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0: I don't know if it got relayed to you, but I was able to get video back here, and I got a good shot of where he went over the fence at.
1: Charlie. We're working with that.

0: 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Pending 2016.
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Last seen 1 ago, going northbound Central Valley from Wagaway. Blue Ford F-150, lane travel near collisions. Information 2031.

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1: Okay.
0: It appears like a vehicle hit the deer. Do we have a report of collision?
1: We don't. I don't know if State Patrol got that report.

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1: Hey, Tecumseh 25, I'm working my way down to them.
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3: Just said that there was debris in the road. They do not.
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3: Out of the roadway, 24.
0: Frank 75, 2035.

Aquatic 17, BLS Red response with law enforcement for injuries from a suicide incident. 225 Southwest Honey Road, Cross Street, Sydney Road, Southwest. Medic 17, BLS Red response with law enforcement for injuries from a suicide incident. 225 Southwest Honey Road, Cross Street, Sydney Road, Southwest. Timeout 2036, WQEM 301.

0: against MCT for a possible protection order violation in progress, Sharon Road. I copy Frank 112. It's going to be 2503 Northeast Sheridan Road. The RP was talking about a neighbor with indecent exposure and then also said that the male and the mom in the home possibly have an order against each other.
1: Frank, I'm Frank 75. I'll contact RP first.
0: Frank 75, 2038.
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1: Frank 145, can you deliver me to the protection of violation on Sheridan?
0: Frank 145, 2038, also copy Noro 108, 2038.
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0: 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Response for a suicidal subject with a firearm, Strathmore Circle. I copy Pulse 740 and Pulse 735 MCT. It's going to be 4739 Strathmore Circle. Started as a domestic. Subject left the house with a firearm. Still getting further.
1: Lieutenant Tacoma, looking for inspiration.

0: you guys like another car for your detail?
1: Yeah, if you wouldn't mind pointing that way, that'd be great.
2: Second copy, we'll make you a copy.
1: John 135, 2041.

attached to the suicide, Strathmore. Subject's described as a white male, 5'7", heavy build, light brown hair, possibly in a lighter color t-shirt, black shorts. Last seen southbound on Strathmore towards St. Andrews. And it would be a small handgun they're carrying.

0: 26 stopping.
1: Flight 26.

0: if that's the strength more. Subject was upset over difficulties with their son, had left the house trashed with holes in the wall. Unknown if we'll be cooperative with law enforcement.
1: 735.

0: send call, Magnine.
1: To the suicidal Strathmore. RP advised the gun was tucked in the waistband of the subject's shorts.
2: Confirm, BLS.
0: That'd be ALS. 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
2: Proceed, can't wait.
3: John A1, what was your last traffic?
1: John A1, the RP advised the firearm was tucked within the waistband of the shorts.
4: Check local area.
1: Frank 127 unable to locate on St. Andrews.

0: 25 at the residence, 2050.
1: All right. Thank you.
0: Was there another unit with traffic?
2: There is a male, possibly matching, walking back towards the house on Strathmore now.
0: Male, possibly matching.
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1: Be out with him near the residence.
0: Emergency traffic, Paul 740, out with subject. Strathmore Circle.

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0: Burwell and Chester, boy 16474, William. It's a green pickup.
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2: Ladder 1, BLS Red Response, 829 Warren Avenue, Cross Street, 8th Street and 9th Street. Ladder 1, BLS Red Response, 829 Warren Avenue, Cross Street, 8th Street and 9th Street. Timeout 2051, WQEN 301.

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0: It's going to be for Aaron Davis. His middle is going to be Mary, and his date of birth 1971-02-25.
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1: Go ahead.
0: I have an unconfirmed extraditable misdemeanor warrant for Davis Aaron Matthew, white male, 1971-02-25-511-35-305, blue, red, for FTA anti-harassment protection order violation, 1500 out of your office. Also, they involved in multiple orders, including one that is related to this detail. Convicted felon, 2030, not license eligible.
1: Received. I'm going to attempt to contact him. We have PC for order violation, if you could confirm that. Warrant.
0: Copy PC for order violation, 2057.
1: Conference. I'll also be standing by in the area for a second. I believe he has history of being uncooperative with law enforcement.
0: Received, and you have 112 and 137 attached?
1: 107 attached.
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3: Frank units pending is a verbal dispute between a large group of subjects at the Silverado Waterfront Park. Heading at 2059.

County and the Transformation Fire is responding to reports of an unknown fire, seeing blue smoke from the area of Paradise. Line information at 2100 WQSJ 421.

0: units. For information, states being advised that a motorcycle southbound in the northbound lane, they're in the interior left-hand lane or on the shoulder. Described as a sports-type bike, rider with a helmet and a tank top, last seen at milepost 49. Information at 2100.
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2: Nora 108, it looks like they've slowed down and realized they're in the wrong direction. They're heading towards Sherman Hill Road for the correct direction to travel.
3: Engine 5-7-5.

0: it's a reckless vehicle. The Blackport F-150 eastbound in the westbound lane of Gunderson at Port Gamble. Also try to back up into the RP and start a fight. Pending at 2102.
1: 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For information, the RP is advising the engine might not fit down the driveway. It's pretty narrow.
2: 422, this is,
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2: We have a dummy in the bunk. 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I don't think they have service.
3: There'll be a dummy in the bunk.
0: Turn answer, thing.
4: 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Engine 81, BLF Green response for a motor vehicle collision, Northeast Gunderson Road and Miller Bay Road, Northeast. Timeout 2103,
0: WQEF 301. Motor vehicle collision, black pickup slipped on its side, I believe it's going to be the reckless at Gunderson and Miller Bay.

0: You have low volume. I'm trying to see if Tom 57 can switch north for it.
1: Thank you.
2: 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Good. 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
0: 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Northeast Gunderson Road and Miller Bay.
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0: road? 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Northeast Gunderson Road and Miller Bay Road. 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Timeout 2105. 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
3: William, 6686, is
1: there a 6686 runner? Yes, static, 6686. Charles William, 6686.
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1: Okay.
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3: Any Spanish speakers on north? Charles William Frank, 6839, and Adam Keller, 2024 Nissan Rogue, expires in 27 to Richard Fesselui Bremerton, and he is 2028 suspended revoked, third financial responsibility, corrective license.

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1: Good.
0: Warrants confirmed would be a book and release.
1: Received.
0: Frank 75 at 2138.

0: left-hand side off the roadway, investigating.
1: Engine 81, one vehicle on its side off the roadway, investigating 2139.
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3: 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Is there another unit of traffic? Response 2139.
4: To the collision for information, 8th on scene advised the vehicle is off the roadway, is full on site.
0: Confirm engine 81, patient is out of the vehicle.
1: Engine 81, patient out of the vehicle, 2110.
3: Is that Frank 751 in custody?
0: Confirm.
3: One in custody at 2110.

0: 4, do you think you're way up past me?
1: Central Franklin Units, we're in response with a vehicle collision. Vehicle now on fire, Elmira and Rydell.
2: Copy
1: Frank 127 MCT. We're still getting further. They're advising the vehicle's on fire and possibly someone missing an arm. We're also having an additional saying the motorcyclist is down, motorcycle on fire. Copy Frank 127 code. What is that, Frank 145?
2: Driver.
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2: 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Engine 8,
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0: Noah have to divert to this more serious injury on Elmira.
1: Top 7 diverting at 2112. The collision. One caller is advising that a subject walked away. The driver lives on Elmira. There's another caller advising two vehicles and possibly a motorcycle under a vehicle.
0: 127.
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0: 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Engine 45.
1: 137, do we have a description or an address? No matter, I'm going to take it north.
0: Engine 45, you have background, I copy. You request to go to St. Michael's. Did you have additional?
2: Applying second tourniquet, 2014.
0: For information, law enforcement's on scene.
3: Heard of Charles Aaron, assault has occurred.
0: Injury.
3: Number female. Male is on the street. They're now separated on the Southern Boulevard.
0: Hopefully enough unit priority.
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6: 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I'm in the area, and there's quite a bit of smoke from the fire.
3: 10-4-13, traffic.
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0: 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Did you need it dedicated?
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0: Engine 45, you can have TAC 7.
3: 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I'm IRN right now. What
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0: to
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0: Battalion 5-1.
2: 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They just advised the subject lived on Elmira.
0: To Elmira and Rydell's. 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
7: And on TAC 7, establishing Elmira. 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
3: Yeah, for the
7: time 5-1.
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0: Help
6: me figure out what we got for the driver of the ramp. North of the intersection on Rydell, Beck County.
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0: Did you need a dedicated?
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3: 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Transferred.
5: 384, Medic 84, I got one coming to you.
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9: Units out at the collision. Sam 413 is out with the driver at the intersection.
4: 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We'll get off 7.
0: Thank you. 2118. Command, back up.
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0: Airlift ETA out of Olympia is 46 minutes. We're checking life flight now.

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0: We have Rydell blocked off at Elmira, basically all four at the intersection here.
2: Rydell blocked off at Elmira, 2119.
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8: 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Medic 51, Ladder 51, BLS Red Response 7550.
2: Frank 145, 2120.
8: 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Medic 51, Ladder 51, BLS Red Response 7550. Navajo Trail, Northeast. Cross Street, TP Circle, Northeast
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9: Go ahead.
5: You were low volume, go again.
9: Go with this, sir.
5: Most recent is going to be a traffic stop. Yesterday cleared a Lincoln. Prior to that, I have another stop on the 11th of July, cleared C. Charles.
9: Copy, who is that?
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0: 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Elmira Drive, northeast to northeast, Rydell Road Co. Timeout 2125, WQEM 301.
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1: Engine 11, burning complaint, 3777 Southeast Beomir Road, Cross Street, Phillips Road, Southeast. Engine 11, burning complaint, 3777 Southeast Beomir Road, Cross Street, Phillips Road, Southeast. Timeout 2133, WQEM 301.
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2: Was there a male's name attached? That's not the RO's.
1: 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Medic 51, Engine 52, BLS Red Response, 4950 Northwest Newt Anderson Road, Cross Street, Twin Peaks Lane, Northwest and Northwest Center Time Loop. Timeout 2134, WQEM 301.

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0: One or two tows is up to them. 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
2: 5-4, what's the data? 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Come on, over 37.
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1: Medic 25, second.
0: 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Do I need to get back? Oh, you're not too far.
1: When you have a moment, law enforcement is requesting your patient's name and date of birth.
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Subjects RP believes has taken their mail before 2nd Avenue, Davis Street. Pending 2142.

0: out of service, Manta are returning at St. Michael's. 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

0: there's an update on Cottman Avenue. Detail, you've worked with the county, the check address.
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0: that on there. Trump. Last of Harris, Henry, Adam, Robert, Ida, Sam. First of Jose, John, Ocean, Sam, Edward. Middle, S, Sam, 2001-0603.
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bounty warrant for your subject. It's for FTA criminal threat, crime against a person, resisting arrest or detention, domestic violence, criminal threatening, also showing convicted felons.

0: 7. What's the ETA for sale?
1: 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We'll call back.
0: Texas.
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2: 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Kitsap Chico advised drivers should be on scene in the next 10 minutes.
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0: David, 25849 George. You can hang on to it. 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He's gone over the center line several times.

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0: 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It's a purple Chevy.
2: One more time?
0: You can disregard bringing the kit. There's one here.
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William Edward Tom, Avery Edward Lincoln, Hyphen Olson, Ocean Lincoln Sam Edward Nora, versus Jaden John Adam David Young Nora, Settle in 2005-11-24.

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0: he's been warned for a seatbelt violation. 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
2: Northwest Seabeck Holly Road, Cross Street Northwest Old Holly Hill Road and Northwest Old Holly Hill Road. Engine 57, wires with fire. 23305 Northwest Seabeck Holly Road, Cross Street Northwest Old Holly Hill Road and Northwest Old Holly Hill Road. Timeout 2204, WQEM 301.
3: For information, fire responding to wires on fire at Seabeck Holly Road. Information 2204.

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William David Lincoln, 6 Nora Tom, 94 Frank, 13 Boy.

units in com. Information on a possible DUI vehicle last seen eastbound on McWilliams from the Camber Apartments. The red Mustang, license plate Charles Mary Charles 3468. Also other vehicles in the area, possibly DUI as well, was seen speeding, lane travel. Information only 2210.

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0: Battalion 51, Rescue 64, Gender 57, Brush Fire, 23305 Northwest Seba Collie Road, Cross Street Northwest Old Holly Hill Road and Northwest Old Holly Hill Road. Battalion 51, Rescue 64, Gender 57, Brush Fire, 23305 Northwest Seba Collie Road, Cross Street Northwest Old Holly Hill Road and Northwest Old Holly Hill Road. Time of 2219, WQEM 301.
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1: To the TAC 7.
0: 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Battalion 5-1 and Engine 5-7, did you have traffic?
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7: 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Next unit coming from the north.
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1: turn. Coming, tailing down.
5: And PSE, depending on how big this fire gets before PSE gets this de-energized.
1: And come, are there any updates?
2: Medics 9. Medic 9 is on scene. One vehicle into the ravine, arcing and sparking. 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
8: Tender 52, brush fire, 2305 Northwest Seabeck Holly Road, Cross Street Northwest Old Holly Hill Road and Northwest Old Holly Hill Road. Tender 52, brush fire, 23305 Northwest Seabeck Holly Road, Cross Street Northwest Old Holly Hill Road and Northwest Old Holly Hill Road. Timeout 2223, WQEM 301.

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0: RP could hear a male and female. Harrison Avenue. Paul 740, it's 1304 Garrison Avenue. RP could hear lots of cursing, loud banging noises. Was still in progress at time of call. Here you go.
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2: 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I'm showing Natalia Brannigan as the protected party in a no contact order and 2027 license. 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
0: 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Female originally disconnected from the call receiver after saying something about their dad. Once reconnected, call receiver could hear verbal in the background.
1: Yep.
0: John 5-4, 2232.

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Delta and unknown problem. Keep losing connection with the caller. Appears related to the theft and the assault occurred earlier.

0: 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It has now been upgraded to a response with aid. 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
1: 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Northeast Saturn Lane,
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1: 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Northeast Saturn Lane and Central Valley Road, Northeast. 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
2: Vehicle was a 10301. By a passenger in a Nissan SUV. They did get a plate for it.

SINCOM information on a possible DUI vehicle last seen 4 ago northbound Ridgetop from Hillsboro Drive, described as a blue Hyundai Elantra, partial plate of Edward Boy Victor 908, no headlights, information only 2240.

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3: Negative, you did not cancel PSC.
0: Copy, thanks. I got a pole number for you.
3: Go ahead.
0: 621-444-157-431 also.
3: Go with your also.
0: Two guide wires taken down from that pole. The pole is stable, and there is still some arcing from the power line further down.
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1: 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I'll be out with a NAT Saturn line.

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Engine 3, BLS Red Response, 2040 Wheaton Way, Apartment 206 at Olympic, Cross Street, Five Boulevard and Campbell Way. 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

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Information from Mason County on a PC subject. Left Barbara Boulevard 15 ago. PC for driver Malmish 3 taking vehicle without permission. It's going to be a gray 2010 Hyundai Elantra Touring. License plate Charles Henry Zebra 2613. Be a James Tally. Does not believe subject to be armed. Information 2250.

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1: Last of Pasquale, it's going to be Frank, Edward, Sam, Union, Lincoln, Union, Adam, Ida. First of Richard, common spelling. Middle of Lincoln, date of birth 1993, 0214.
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1: 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There's some curb damage.
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Heading 2304, WQFJ 439.

Medic 11, BLS Red Response, 5038 Southeast Nelson Road, Cross Street, Peacock Hill Road Southeast and Sagerent Road Southeast. Medic 11, BLS Red Response, 5038 Southeast Nelson Road, Cross Street, Peacock Hill Road Southeast and Sagerent Road Southeast. Time of 2306, WQEN 301.

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0: 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Charles Mary Paul 0961. 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
1: Salesforce 43, you were a little broke. I'm going to check firm. William David Lincoln, 314-213-134.
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0: 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Controls Victor Lincoln, 50.
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Charles Area St. Com phone call for a sex offense progress, Margaret Avenue. 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
1: It was the jail that called to confirm it.

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0: come, Johnny One. 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B-Boy on the clear.
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0: 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It's a blue expedition.
1: Sam 419, 04.

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History showing two traffic stops, Malmish, narco animal complaint, assist, burglary.

0: Jackson, SAM 419 CENTCOM, 17th and Warren. 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
1: Go ahead.
0: Registered owner Aaron Stephen Clark, white male 1979-0410-63250, Brown and Brown, assault 4, 790 out of Bremerton, convicted felon, 2032 licensed.
2: 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Engine 8, commercial fire alarm, 425 Mitchell Avenue, Cross Street to Cobb Street and White Street. 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
0: You show me out of South Kentucky High School by the pool. There's an alarm going off.
1: SAM 737-08.
2: William 440, SACOM, if you had the traffic, it was all static.
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3: Warrant is confirmed.
2: 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SAM 419, SACOM, did you copy?

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Ladder 51, BLS Green Response, 1591 Northwest Stutz Place, Cross Street Avenue Drive Northwest. Timeout 034, WQEM 301.

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0: Tango Mother 5-1. Is this Mr. Lynn, this is?
1: Ladder 5-1, it was upgraded to BLS red because the patient was dizzy before they fell and hit their head. At the end, they advised they requested the assist getting back into bed.
0: Ladder 5-1.
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0: 7 unconfirmed non-extraditable misdemeanor for Yvonne Richard Noel, flight male 1954, 1225, for criminal trespass with resisting and obstructing out of Shelton, and he's 2031 non-license eligible.
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0: 422, we're on the 800 block in the pit with a blue minivan. 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
0: 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We had several units and there was a lot of static.
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Victor Adam Nora, Page Boyd Indian Robert Edward Nora, First of Tyrone, Tom Young Robert, Ocean Nora Edward, Middle Diaz and Victor, date of birth 1973, 0421.

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0: Not extraditable. Felony warrant, violation of a court order out of Grand Forks. North Dakota, no DOL return. King 422-103. Gromerson William Air CENTCOM, audible alarm, Oak Harbor Freight Lines, 220 Katy Penman Avenue. William 450, showing front motion, single trip. William 450-104. Gromerson William Air, second audible alarm that just stopped sounding, Bay Vista Boulevard.
1: What are the details of that?
0: RP is going to be a person who lives in the area, advised that for 20 minutes they've been hearing an alarm, possibly north near Russell Road. No smoke or flames to indicate a fire alarm, and it just stopped sounding at time of call.

0: 441.
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0: for 5 seconds. 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
1: Who's 109.
2: Sam
0: 418. Sam
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0: I'm
2: unable to self-attach to the Bay Vista alarm, but I checked it, and it's clear.
0: Sam 419, 109.

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0: 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First of Aaron, common spelling. Middle of James. Date of birth, 1982, 0308.
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0: To non-extendable, King Pierce County only, unconfirmed misdemeanor. 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
1: Received, you could attach them, and I have another name.
0: Go ahead.
1: Last of Bagby, boy Adam George, boy Young, first of Wendy, common spelling. Middle of Mary, date of birth 1977, 0617.

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0: And confirm misdemeanor warrant, Wendy Marie Backby, 1977-06-17, weight female, 5'10", 212, brown blonde, tattoo left hip. It's for FTA, suspended third, $300 at a kitted house. Drivers is showing 20-30, suspended or revoked third.
1: Receive, you can just attach her.

0: St. Call Frank 75. Can I get a dad on another name?
1: Frank 75.
0: Last of Lawning, Lincoln, Ocean, Nora, Nora, Ida, Nora, George. First of Amanda, common spelling. Middle of Charles, date of birth, 1988, 1025.
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0: King 422. My computer's frozen. Can you take me out of service?
1: Received. And NCTs may be down. It was intermittent.
0: One 441, send traffic, please.
1: Number 441, 140.

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1: Hey, I was just on the call receiver and the phone died. Can you make me a follow-up with the office and just attach any information that they provide?
0: William 450, 142.

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0: Charles area, SINCOM. 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
2: Okay.
1: Norris 7 Young, Young King, 2020 Toyota Prius, 2027, Gudrun Gegner, Bremerton. Affirmative, 154.
2: Confirmation, the male has returned to the vehicle. That was now.
1: Frank 75, 154.
0: RP is going to be a passerby.

0: 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William 450-154.
1: I'm Charles, Oscar 43, can you divert me to the assault?
0: Charles 443, 154.
1: I'm in the area.
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1: Where'd they go?
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0: Area Park Avenue. RP was no longer seeing. Description we have is on Fifth Street near Park on the sidewalk. And both were northbound Park Avenue towards 6th.
1: Joe and 3-1. Didn't see him.
0: Play 4-5-0-1-2-7.

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0: Female, matches the description.
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0: Dr. Salisbury, St. Thomas. Thrust in progress in front of Burma 10, Municipal Court. Nothing physical at this time. No weapons seen. An additional subject versus the RP's co-worker. The co-worker has pepper spray and has not been used.
1: Olympic Island on Route 7th Street.
0: Heading 202.
2: Olympic Island on Route 202. Termination 201.
1: Hey, number 460, what about a name?
0: Number 460.
1: Up with Davis. David, Adam, Baker, Ida, Sam, first with Morgan. Mary, Ocean, Robert, George, Adam, Nora. Middle, R. Robert, Middleburg, 2000, 0906.

0: That's 443. Charles 443.
1: Well, if it's at the office, can you attach the Justin Hedrick name on, that detail?
0: I'm sorry, what subject did you need attached?
1: Justin Hedrick.
0: Received 204. Nora 460, St. Cuthbert for traffic. 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Multiple units, those are your unit priority. Charles 443, did you have additional?
1: What is the order with?
0: Order is with an Irina Ardelt, date of birth 1967-0513. Two 05.

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BLS Red Response, 102 North Montgomery Avenue. 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BLS Red Response, 102 North Montgomery Avenue. 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

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Engine 52, BLS Green Response, 152450 Olympic View Loop Road, Northwest, Cross Street, Northwest Brothers View Lane and Northwest Harrington Lane. Timeout 214, WQEM 301.

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Medic 52, BLS Red Response, 152450 Olympic View Loop Road, Northwest, Cross Street, Northwest Brothers View Lane and Northwest Harrington Lane. Timeout 215, WQEN 301.

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Kinetic 76, Engine 77, BLS Red Response 16826 Hallman Road Northwest, Cross Street Viking Way Northwest and Northwest Peterson Road. Medic 76, Engine 77, BLS Red Response 16826 Hallman Road Northwest, Cross Street Viking Way Northwest and Northwest Peterson Road. Timeout 227, WQEM 301. BLS Red Response 6348 Northeast Mitchell Lane, Cross Street Spring Ridge Road Northeast. A21 BLS Red Response 6348 Northeast Mitchell Lane, Cross Street Spring Ridge Road Northeast. Timeout 227 WQEM 301.

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0: 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He's going through with
2: 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Possibly will not be cooperative. Holman Road.
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0: 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Did you have traffic?
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0: William David Lincoln, 226-339-73 Boy.
1: 240. RDC's inquiring if you would like them to stop him and contact us if he comes to Bangor.
2: Yeah, sure. If we could, if he shows up to the gate, I'd like to talk to him.
1: Race you to all of us. Charles Wolf, Heather Sank, I'm down on Manny.
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0: 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I believe I'm going to be out with him at 17747 Hallman Road.
1: Possible the subject, 17747 Hallman.
2: Subject at 17747. They haven't advised us scene secure yet.

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1: St. Comfort 75. I'm going to be attempting to stop the truck, Sherman Hill and Viking Way.
0: Attempting to stop the truck, Sherman Hill and Viking Way, 243.
1: Confirming play is David 88862 Adam.
0: That's affirmative.
1: Received. I'll be out with him at the intersection of Viking and Sherman Hill.
0: Frank 75, 243.
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0: 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Estimate 814 Hanson Road, Northeast Bainbridge Island. 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Timeout 252 WQEM 301.
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Engine 2, BLS Red Response, 1303 Humphrey Avenue, Cross Street, Peter Street, and Roosevelt Boulevard. Timeout 317, WQEM 301.

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1: 11th and Warren, Nevada Plate 404, 1 David 9, Silver Corolla.
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Static 45, Engine 41, BLS Red Response, 1281 Northeast, Steve Rock Lane, Apartment HH204, Cross Street Northeast, Mount La Crosse Lane and Northeast Iron Mountain Lane. Medic 45, Engine 41, BLS Red Response, 1281 Northeast, Steve Rock Lane, Apartment HH204, Cross Street Northeast, Mount La Crosse Lane and Northeast Iron Mountain Lane. Time of 420, WQEM 301.

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0: 4447 Conk Street. It's the caller's neighbors who live at 4445. The vehicle's parked in the caller's front yard with six persons around it and a large pit bull. Requesting they move to their own property.

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1: Only 4, 5, 0.
0: 6 and new. Charles 0347 3 Zebra.
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Cross Street, Southwest Lasso Drive and Southwest Wildwood Road. Engine 17, BLS Green Response, 10970 Glenwood Road, Southwest. Cross Street, Southwest Lasso Drive and Southwest Wildwood Road. 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
0: It's going to be last of Veranta, Robert, Adam, Nora, Tom, Adam. First of Sonia, Sam, Ocean, Nora, Ida, Adam. Middle left, Frank, 1960, 1109.

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0: William, 4 page, 0, 450.

South John Yance, respond for an assault, Orchard Avenue. John 5412607 Orchard Avenue. We have a female yelling, stop. Was initially advising that the neighbor was assaulting her. Still getting further. 451.

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1: Ryan 12, 462.

0: Yes, Tasha Orchard Avenue. The RP's advising that the aggressor is a neighbor, John Tellinghuson, born in 1971, sharing a convicted felon. No weapons are involved. He's described as a white male, 5'2", medium, brown hair, wearing a red shirt. He's threatening to kill everyone and himself.
1: At Liberty Ridge Apartments. Paul 618, the caller no longer in the area. They were just dropping someone off. It was heard 10 ago. Multiple voices heard argument type screaming coming from the K King building, 202.
2: That's
1: and Sam 606 at 455.

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0: Yep.
1: 455.
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BLS Green response, 10970 Glenwood Road, Southwest. Cross Street, Southwest Lasso Drive and Southwest Wildwood Road. Medic 17, additional response required. BLS Green response, 10970 Glenwood Road, Southwest. Cross Street, Southwest Lasso Drive and Southwest Wildwood Road. 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

0: 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Trying to get her back online.
1: John is actively trying to break into her trailer.
0: I don't know if it was in progress. She advised us, and then the line disconnected.
1: Yeah, BLB, code for 9.
0: John 54, code 447.
2: Bremerton units, I'm heading in the Charles area. Official check burn on one of subjects 711 on 6.

was found to be assaulted on Orchard Avenue. The RP did advise that Dawn was an employee of her father. Before disconnecting the line, we were able to clarify there was no physical assault. She was scared because John was smashing wood into the window.

LS Green Response, 1904 Valley Avenue East, Cross Street East Alder Street, Medic 9, BLS Green Response, 1904 Valley Avenue East, Cross Street East Alder Street, time of 5:06, WQEM 301.

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0: 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Can you copy, repeat what you said about the suspect? I don't think I copied correctly.
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0: Did he leave on foot or in a vehicle?
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0: Copy. It'll be last of Barney, Victor, Adam, Robert, Nora, Edward Young, first of Angel, common spelling, middle L Lincoln, date of birth 1992-0721.
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0: two names?
1: Nora 154, go ahead, number one.
0: First one's going to be in Washington, last of Maxfield. Mary Adam X-ray, Frank Ida Edward Lincoln David, first of Christine. Charles Henry Robert Ida Sam Tom Ida Nora Edward, no middle. Date of birth, 1965-0619.
1: And go ahead, number two.
0: Number two is going to be out of Alaska. Last of Meyer, Mary Edward Young, Edward Robert, first of Brandon with an O. Middle end, Nora, 1988-0821.
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0: Kitsap County, NOR 154-104 in Tikalit.
1: Go ahead.
0: Number one, this is for Christine, no middle, last of Maxfield, 1965-06-19, so white female, 55160 blue brown for FTA DWLS, DWLS 3rd. That's out of Port Angeles. Also for Brandon Meyer, he's returning with a misdemeanor warrant out of Spokane County that's non-extraditable.
1: Copy, no problem.
0: Copy, no problem. Also for drivers on Christine, she's returning with a DUO record, no driver's license, Port Angeles address, general delivery. And Brandon Meyer has a DUO record out of Washington, but no driver's license on file, his SQUIM address. Also convicted felon for him, and I'm still waiting for Alaska's driver's return.
1: Ruthie, you just confirmed that Maxwell's license status was just not licensed?
0: Correct. She is eligible.
1: Thank you.
0: NOR 154-603.
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0: 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Alaska return shows the ID only.
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0: I'll be on the 3000 block of Whedon Way with Charles Robert Union, 7425. It's a gray Honda Civic.
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0: I'll be in the Kitsap Bank parking lot off of Whedon Way with Charles Boy Union, 8793. It's a white Nissan Altima.

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0: Pulling into the Napa Auto Parts parking lot. Off Viking Charles David John 1256.

0: 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I'll be out with a suspicious vehicle.
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0: Kitsapway, Starbucks. Stand by for play. Plate's going to be Boy Robert King, 7822.
1: Right, stand by 635.

0: 77. Several. Welfare check on wanted DUI suspicious. Most recent's going to be a traffic stop from the 17th of this month. It was C. Charles.
1: 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Driver slumped over at the wheel.
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0: 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With Charles. Actually, give me a sec. 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
0: Looks like the vehicle was reported as a reckless on the 17th of last month. And Bainbridge did make contact with it, also an OnView on the 8th of last month.
1: With that, thank you.
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Engine 3, BLS Red Response, 3201 Pine Road, RN 349, Cross Street, East 31st Street and Cottage Lane. Timeout 643, WQEM 301.

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2: 617 BLS Red Response 1400 Southwest Young Road. Cross Street Woodside Lane Southwest. Medic 17 BLS Red Response 1400 Southwest Young Road. Cross Street Woodside Lane Southwest. Timeout 658 WQEM 301.

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Southeast Tolonics Road and Bethel Burley Road, southeast. Engine 11, BLS green response for a motor vehicle collision. Southeast Tolonics Road and Bethel Burley Road, southeast. Timeout 701, WQEN 301.

0: 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County South Unit, CENTCOM. Response for an unknown injury collision, Southeast Molinex Road, Bethel Burley Road, Southeast.
1: 140 to Tom 77.
0: Tom 77702.
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2: 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At the time the tent was unoccupied. 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

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Engine 3, BLS Green Response 354 Stonewood Place, Cross Street Drakey Road. Timeout 712, WQEM 301. BLS Red Response 2944 Southeast Lund Avenue, Park Vista Room 350, Cross Street, Case Road Southeast and Jackson Avenue Southeast. 88 BLS Red Response 2944 Southeast Lund Avenue, Park Vista Room 350, Cross Street, Case Road Southeast and Jackson Avenue Southeast. Timeout 712, WQEM 301.

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2: Router 51, oh, BLS response, 13212 Beach Avenue Northwest, Cross Street Northwest Island Lake Parkway and Northwest Marvin Street. Router 51, BLS green response, 13212 Beach Avenue Northwest, Cross Street Northwest Island Lake Parkway and Northwest Marvin Street. Timeout 717, WQEM 301.

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1: Southbound units in Kumba, welfare check on two injured juveniles, Van Roads.
0: 83.
2: Engine 57, tone 145.
1: John 83, they were last seen at 9519 Zana Road Southeast asking for water.
2: Simington Parkway and
1: two teenage females, one had a face injury, other had cut to their forearm. Last seen southbound
2: 257. Cross Street Northwest Simington Parkway and Northwest Holly Road. Timeout 732. WPDM 301. Medic 11, BLS Red Response, 5673 Bethel Road Southeast, Trailer 1, Cross Street Martle Mobile Manor and Southeast Oregon Street. Medic 11, BLS Red Response, 5673 Bethel Road Southeast, Trailer 1, Cross Street Martle Mobile Manor and Southeast Oregon Street. Timeout 733, WQEM 301.

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0: Paul 613. And I would like the subject trespassed. 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

9, BLS Green Response, 6286 East Polk Avenue, Cross Street Woods Road East and Ricky Court East. Medic 9, BLS Green Response, 6286 East Polk Avenue, Cross Street Woods Road East and Ricky Court East. 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
0: You could put myself and 463 on a patrol check at the Rotovista Park.

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0: up by the handicap parking, a green F-150 with the hazards on. The child keeps going in and out of seizure. This will be the second seizure today.
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2: Check for a suspicious subject on a trail at Lyons Field, Lebo Boulevard. He's waving a large walking stick and yelling that he's going to kill people.
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0: 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What was your traffic?
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0: 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Officer Victor Edward Lincoln, Edward Young, first is Jamie, found spelling middle J. John, 1999, 1028.

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Medic 52, Rescue 64, CLS Red Response, 3889 Northwest Fairway Lane, Apartment 203, Cross Street Staten Lane Northwest and Erlands Point Road Northwest. 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

0: Ladder 51, BLS Green Response, 2321 Northwest Shoal Place, Room 20, Cross Street Gregory Lane Northwest and Country Meadows Lane Northwest. Ladder 51, BLS Green Response, 2321 Northwest Shoal Place, Room 20, Cross Street Gregory Lane Northwest and Country Meadows Lane Northwest. Timeout 816, WQEM 301.
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1: 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Timeout 890.
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Frank 88, 822.

0: Calgary North and Suquamish, information on a report of a suspected DUI driver last seen 7 minutes ago pulling into the Clearwater Market at 23000 Bond Road Northeast. Vehicle's described as a red Ford Ranger with a rack in the bed of the truck. Only a partial plate beginning with a D David and ending with the last four of 833 Frank. The lane travel, illegal turn, and looks like speed changes. Information only at 24.
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0: 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You can clear all units. See Charles.

Ladder 51, BLS Green Response, 1600 Northwest Krista Shores Lane, Room 120 at Krista Shores, Cross Street, Nickelberry Road, Northwest. Ladder 51, BLS Green Response, 1600 Northwest Krista Shores Lane, Room 120 at Krista Shores, Cross Street, Nickelberry Road, Northwest. Timeout 832, WQEN 301.

0: County Central and Traffic Unit, CENTCOM, patrol check for a subject in the road, Northeast McWilliams Road.
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0: 582 and I are on a court transport detail. We're departing the jail en route for Bremerton Municipal Court with 3.
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0: 914. Yeah, I'm gonna fight it, fight by mail for speed and clear me in NOR.
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0: become Johnny 3, doesn't he?
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0: George Ocean Ocean David Sam Ocean Nora. First name Bradley. Middle initial S. Sam. 2006-0607.
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0: unit, think I'm a patrol check, possible location of a runaway Viking Avenue.
1: Paul 613.
0: Paul 613, the runaway is on a bus that's currently en route to the transit center on Viking Avenue. The ETA is 852, a 13-year-old male named Owen Holmberg. He's 5'1", 110 pounds.

0: call 613. 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Edward, 451.
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0: Dash 3, please.
1: Charles 436.
0: Boy, Ida, Charles 2706.
1: Number 2.
0: Charles William Zebra 4733.
1: And number 3.
0: Charles Victor Nora 2452. And just attach them, we don't need a remap.
1: And are you at 451?
0: Affirmative.
1: Charles 436, at 849.
2: 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Engine 31, smoke. Investigation. McCormick Woods Drive, Southwest and Southwest Old Clifton Road. 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

0: Paul 614, were we able to confirm that they are runaway?
1: Response for a motor vehicle collision. 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
1: minus 120
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1: He's Top Boulevard, Northwest and Northwest Wagaway, Silverdale, 851, Ladder 51. BLS red response for a motor vehicle collision. LL. Minus 122, estimate Ridge Top Boulevard, Northwest and Northwest Wagaway, Silverdale, timeout 851, WQEM 301.

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2: Telematics collision. Bridge top and State Highway 303. Unknown if it is on Bridge top or State Highway 303. State's also been advised.
1: Engine 41, I'm placed on ladder 51 at 852.
3: Also, I'm not sure if it's current now, but his clothing description from the entry on the 17th shows a blue and orange hoodie
4: BLS green
3: with blue pajama pants.
4: 7044 Taurus Lane Northeast, Cross Street Northeast, Saturn Lane. Engine 45, BLS green response. 7044 Taurus Lane Northeast, Cross Street Northeast, Saturn Lane.
3: Timeout gate 53. And a correction on that.
4: WQEM 301.
3: 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A black shirt, blue pants, and flip-flops.
4: Medic 45, Medic 51, BLS red response, 2275 Northeast Golden Rock Circle, Cross Street Lazy S Lane Northeast. Medic 45, Medic 51, BLS red response, 2275 Northeast Golden Rock Circle, Cross Street Lazy S Lane Northeast. Timeout 853, WQEM 301.

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0: I checked the highway from Central Valley to 3. There's no collision seen. If you can let the state know, and I'll check. Rich, stop here in a second.
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5: 851.
1: Law enforcement checked the area from Central Valley to State Highway 3. There's no collision.
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Good. We have a time delay on when he was dropped off at Calder and Coast Guard.

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0: parking lot off of Wheaton Way with Charles Mary Charles, 6869. 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

0: County North, this is information only. State and 8 are going to be advised of a possible motor vehicle collision on Highway 104, showing just east of Ritter Lane Northeast. It's an iPhone crash notification only. Information at 906.
1: Engine 81, 885, Battalion 81, BLF red response for a motor vehicle collision, Latman, estimate 6511 Northeast State Highway 104 Kingston, Cross Street, Peter Lane Northeast and Highland Road Northeast, Engine 81, 885. Battalion 81, BLF red response for a motor vehicle collision, Latman, estimate 6511 Northeast, State Highway 104 Kingston, Cross Street, Peter Lane Northeast and Highland Road Northeast, timeout 906, WQEM 301.

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1: Edward 451.
0: Adam 9347814. And if there's a pick, can you run it?
1: Received and running now. 9-10.
2: Edward
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0: Copy. Thank you.
1: Edward 4519.
0: I'm Paul 433, clear and north.
1: Paul 433 at 910. Battalion 81, Sycom is for chest.
2: Charlie for Battalion 81.
1: I just got off the line with the RP. They confirmed there's no collision. We can cancel.
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1: 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M16. M16, you had some static. Can you go again?
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0: This is Henry Edward, Nora, Nora, Ida, Nora, Edward, George, Edward, Robert. First is Stephen with a Z, middle C, Charles, 1956, 0210.
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2: And Paul 613, just for information, Penn comes back on the line. Apparently they have someone familiar with him being a runaway currently on that bus, and he's crossing over the Agate Pass Bridge right now.

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0: Available. Bainbridge Island Patrol is a patrol check. Not sure if you copied the last. This is the, looks like Squim PD runaway. And there's a witness on the bus who knows of him, but she's not actually with him. She's relaying photos indicating that they're currently crossing the Agate Pass Bridge and believe en route to the ferry. Did you want to check the ferry, or did you want me to also make a call to State Patrol?
1: I'll check the ferry as well.
0: Received in. I'm sorry, it's a poor signal. Was that 803? Poly 10 at 922.
2: Signal, Paul 74, both units in the air.
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0: 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Pending is a patrol check and follow-up phone call request for approximately 20 unwanted subjects outside the Southport apartment. 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
1: And Poly 10, 613's added some notes. According to Sergeant Wagner with Squim PD, he will run from you.
2: I copy. Thank you.
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2: Copy. We're heading down there now.
1: Poly 10 at 928.
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3: Medic 51, BLS Red Response, 4710 Illahee Road, Northeast. Cross Street, Ruvilla, Northeast and Northeast Roosevelt Street. Medic 51, Engine 45, BLS Red Response, 4710 Illahee Road, Northeast. Cross Street, Ruvilla, Northeast and Northeast Roosevelt Street. Timeout 928, WQEM 301.
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3: 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Medic 52, Engine 41, BLS Red Response, 2500 Northeast McWilliams Road, Cottage Bay Apartments, Cross Street, Hainburg Lane, Northeast and Northeast Athens Way. Timeout 930, WQEM 301.
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1: 936. Northeast, they're looking for a black male, 8 or 9, 4'10 to 5 foot, black hair, last seen wearing tan shirt, jeans, and tan shoes. Information, 936.
2: William 463, your name? Gloria is a convicted felon, driver's is 2033, suspender revoked second degree. Retrial, IID.
0: Copy, thank you.
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0: Time of 939, WQEA 301.
1: Last seen southbound on Village from Mile Hill. A blue Harley Davidson 4 George 1620, slamming on brakes, yelling at the RP and making threats.
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0: Go ahead with number two.
1: Little John, Lincoln, Ida, Tom, Lincoln, Edward, John, Ocean, Henry, Nora, first of Christopher, common spelling, middle L, Lincoln, 1223, 1982.
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Medic 52, Rescue 64, BLS Red Response, 3140 Greenmont Lane Northwest, Cross Street Northwest Golf Club Hill Road. Timeout 944, WQEM 301.

on the Ethan Broadway. I have an unconfirmed non-extraditable misdemeanor warrant for Little John. It's out of Mason County for FTA DUI. Again, non-extraditable. He's a convicted felon. Driver showing 20-30. Suspended revoked third degree number 2. Amanda is protected in an anti-harassment order with a Kathleen White. She's a convicted felon and driver's at 20-30. Suspended revoked third degree.

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Timeout 948, WQEN 301.

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Rango lane travel, possibly distracted driving, near collision, crossing over the lines. It'll be pending at 953.

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0: 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Medic 11,
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1: 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Melanie Mountier, Farmer 10.

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Unknown problem, male swearing and yelling at the call receiver. Previous, it from Jesse Abrams, showing near State Highway 303. Pending 956.

0: 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Town 958 WQEM 301.
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0: 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Time of 958, WQEM 301.
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3: Received
2: a signals rapport there.
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0: Second William 463, clear up, right?
1: Oh, thank you. William 463-1002.

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0: 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Question? Did you copy Animal Control VTA?
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0: 1028, what a vehicle alarm pending. They're requesting to cancel at Arby's. Can I close it?
2: Dispatching the Chaplain to cancel.
0: How about an unwanted subject? 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The subject left. 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
3: South Kid, South Chaplain, BLS Red response for an apparent DOA 2497 Beach Drive, Cross Street East, Saco Lane, Beach Hill Drive. South Kid, South Chaplain, BLS Red response for an apparent DOA 2497 Beach Drive East, Cross Street East, Saco Lane, and East Hill Crest Drive. 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

tell me any available port gamble units? Sam 1102, just checking. County's taking a report of found commercial fishing property that was left at a beach address just a few driveways north of the tribal jurisdiction. Did you have any reports of any missing? We're looking for shrimp pots and some gas tanks.

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0: I received NOR 124 is currently on the detail. Also, I did make a copy for your agency just to have a look at it. Did you want me to close that out or attach it to someone? In disregard, he's on the phone now.

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1: 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A22, BLS Green Response, 8263 Northeast Carmella Lane, Cross Street Finch Road Northeast. Timeout 1024, WQEM 301.

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1: 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It's showing on Sugar Pine. Sending at 1036.

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1: 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Reference a pending unknown problem on Sugar Pine. The address has been updated to 263 Sugar Pine. They're talking about an assault. There's a lot of shuffling going on. We're still getting further.

0: 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Do you copy the pending on Trigger Pines?
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0: Now, I looked for history. There's none at the location. As far as that phone number goes, there's one previous, but it was a 8 call from last year for a Jennifer David. The RP is declining 8, but they're unable to separate the arguments over keys. Boy 417 at 1039.
1: Polytena 1039.

Copy, and Boy 434 also at 10 MCT at 10:43.

Rose and Routes of Sugar Pine. The parties are now separated. It appears it was the RP versus their daughter. The daughter left in an orange Subaru. Unknown direction of travel on Pine Road.

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0: suspect walking with a firearm. Unknown if looking for someone specifically is not threatening anyone. Lebo and Warren. And County Sergeant, you... Correction, Bremerton Sergeant, you copy the penny. 4417, 1048.
1: Second boy, 434, you can divert me to that first.
0: Boy, 434, at 1048.
1: And I'll be in the area.
0: Boy, 434, in the area at 1048. Boy, 434, for information, the male was walking towards Warren. 5'9", thin build. He does have face and neck tattoos. He was wearing a hat and a white t-shirt.

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1: It appears he was just carrying it. The RP advised the firearm looked like a gun or a rifle.

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17060 Northwest Indian Ridge Drive, Cross Street, Arrowhead Court Northwest and Tom Tom Court Northwest. Medic 52, Rescue 64, BLS Red Response, 17060 Northwest Indian Ridge Drive, Cross Street, Arrowhead Court Northwest and Tom Tom Court Northwest. Timeout 1101, WQEM 301.

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1: 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Test event for fire, 1305 Northwest Pioneer Hill Road, Station 77, Cross Street, Gabrielle Lane, Northwest and Mason Road, Northwest. Timeout 1110, WQEM 301.

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Cross Street Gabrielle Lane Northwest and Mason Road Northwest. 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Cross Street Gabrielle Lane Northwest and Mason Road Northwest. Timeout 1111. WQEM 301.

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1: Medic 76, ladder 71, BLS red response, 21215, Al Hava way northwest, Starbucks, Polsbo, Al Hava, Cross Street Northwest, Finn Hill Road and Marketplace Northwest. Medic 76, ladder 71, BLS red response, 21215, Al Hava way northwest, Starbucks, Polsbo, Al Hava, Cross Street Northwest, Finn Hill Road and Marketplace Northwest. Timeout 1113, WQEM 301.
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0: 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Now they're saying they just need a tow.
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6: Carbon monoxide alarm, 719 Courage Court Southeast, Cross Street, Orlando Street, Engine 8, carbon monoxide alarm, 719 Courage Court Southeast, Cross Street, Orlando Street, timeout 1119, WQEM 301.
2: I'll be on the Clear Avenue exit, just north of the 1 Avenue Bridge, with Charles 39754 George. It's a red Dodge Ram.
6: 11, brush fire, 6198 Clover Valley Road Southeast, Cross Street Southeast Vermont Drive and Southeast Baker Road. Engine 11, brush fire, 6198 Clover Valley Road Southeast, Cross Street Southeast Vermont Drive and Southeast Baker Road. Timeout 1119, WQEM 301.
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0: problem. Caller screaming and saying that there's a firearm. Not cooperating with the call receiver. You on block? 11:30 a.m. from the search. Do you copy city?
1: 473, copy.

0: 1970s, or 326, threats to law enforcement. Sergeant Mantos picked up the officer's head off and killed him. Also spat on the officer attempting to arrest the subject. He's also showing two non-extraditable misdemeanor warrants out of Everett for criminal trespass 2, controlled substance known possess, and BUCSA possession controlled substance. Joint convicted felon and person of interest. Driver's is 2031, revoked first degree with medical on file.
1: Hunter 71, you're mostly unreadable. I copy your Marine 74. No longer underway.
0: There's two non-extraditable misdemeanors. One is for criminal trespass second, controlled substance known possess. It's 5500 out of Everett. The second non-extraditable is BUCSA, possession of a controlled substance.
2: Starting off with Battalion 21, I copy direct.
1: Battalion 21, I'll see you.
3: Engine 10, BLS Green Response, 5202 Peterson Road Southeast, Cross Street Southeast Yeshua Lane and Southeast Miller Creek Road. Engine 10, BLS Green Response, 5202 Peterson Road Southeast, Cross Street Southeast Yeshua Lane and Southeast Miller Creek Road. Timeout 1133, WQEM 301.
2: Marine 20 from Battalion 21, it should be that white man.
0: Yeah,

0: Thank you, Marine 9, clear Squamish Sea.
1: 17,
2: Marine 9, 11, 34.
1: Boy 417, what were the details regarding the previous call at that address?
3: Go ahead. There's a pretty visible issue regarding the landlord. 451 noted that the caller sounded hysterical.
1: The elevator is about
3: to be way down the door. It's going to
1: be a little more complex. Received any previous issues with 28?
3: And also for information, she is requesting aid for her son, who made a behavioral, has not added it yet. Okay, to hold on.
4: Okay, perfect. Well, bye.
3: Received 1135.
1: And 434, perhaps.
5: Let me know when you...
3: 434, rest in Alaska.
5: Not on fire. Doesn't look like it from here, but...
2: 767.
5: And I'll cancel Marine 74 then.
1: Seabird 1077, Stella.
5: Marine 20 receipts, stand by.
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3: 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Caller, did advise that they have a hammer in the neighborhood of a sniper.

0: down 21. What units do I have responding to this? I'm away from my MCT.
1: Unit that passed 30, 21, Marine 20, Medic 24.
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1: 821 left 3.

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0: 77154. 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
1: Come, William 463 arriving.
2: William 463, left for the car.
1: And then, with the 77 dog.
2: We are, we're trying to get her to step out. She was unbarricading the door and she said she put down the hammer.
1: Perfect.
2: Okay, bye. 417, she is still at the top of the stairs now. She says she's afraid.
1: Understood.

0: 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The elevator will be shut down until service company maintains them.
1: Proceed, one person.

0-4.

0: 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Timeout 1148, WQEM 301.
1: Yes, I've seen Yulon Walk. For information, we've added a red colored message. It's feeling shaky and going to pass out.

0: Medic 3
1: is going to take that call and place the same
2: second one. There's some
1: available and in quarters.
2: Two there's some
1: medic 3 is requesting the LS.
2: I'll be on at 304 Northeast Johnson Circle on the field interview.
1: I'll be clear. You can put myself in 451 on Bledsoe.

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2: I got 412. You can show me out on Blitz. Where's the manager at? Where's the manager at?

says RP has seen you, possibly the tenants inside, but they did not recognize the vehicle. 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

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Medic 17, BLS Red Response 370 Southwest Sedgwick Road, Safeway Port Orchard Sedgwick, Cross Street Southeast Sedgwick Road and Sydney Road Southwest. Timeout 11:54, WQEM 301.

Yeah, if there's still other units responding, they can clear. I already spoke to the manager and the tenant.

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13, BLS, green response with law enforcement for injuries from a suicide incident. 328 McCormick Village Drive, Cross Street, Mesa Street, and Waldron Street. 816, BLS, green response with law enforcement for injuries from a suicide incident. 3928 McCormick Village Drive, Cross Street, Mesa Street, and Waldron Street. Timeout 1159, WQEN 301.

12490 Manzanita Road Northeast. Cross Street Northeast, Bergman Road and Manzanita Dock Road Northeast. A23 BLS Green Response 12490 Manzanita Road Northeast. Cross Street Northeast, Bergman Road and Manzanita Dock Road Northeast. Timeout 11:59. WQES 1.

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0: 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Engine 3, BLF Red Response 2282 Homer R. Jones Drive, Cross Street, Sly Boulevard and Sly Boulevard. Timeout 1204, WQEM 301.
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0: 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David Lincoln, Henry Zebra Robert, Nora Boy Edward 1, Frank Boy.
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0: Center, what address is RP call from?
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0: I'm out here.
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2: It's actually going to be a Toyota Tacoma, Charles 00548 K King.
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2: 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I'm not currently hearing anything on that driver.
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0: Also, it's Inferno, phone 209. T137, same contact for Whitney.
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Thank you.

Central Unit CENTCOM patrol check for an unwanted subject, flipping people off and yelling. Northwest Buckland Hill Road. Frank 83, 1215. 2901 Northwest Buckland Hill Road. He was in and out of the road, flipping and yelling people off. Seen four ago. Walked behind the bathrooms into the woods towards the water. No weapons, possible intox. White male, 50s, 5'9 thin. Dirty hair, brown eyes. Or sorry, brown baseball hat, white shirt with checkers, blue jeans. Now eastbound towards Bridge and Park.

0: can I get a triple I for the name I attached? 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

0: question. Do you have the ability to check a CPL out of a different county?
1: We can check.
0: They give you the license number?
1: Go ahead.
0: Paul, X-ray Paul, Charles, 7 Queen, Mary, 35 George, Edward George. And it looks like it's going to be out of Pierce County or Tacoma. Pierce County.
1: Where's the situation?

0: 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I'll continue with the triple I request.
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Engine 31, BLS Red Response, 2115 Rocky Point Road Northwest, Trailer D, Cross Street Kelly Road and Northwest Benny Bay Drive. Timeout 1229, WQEM 301.

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22, BLS Red Response, 16248 Northeast Mitchell Lane, Cross Street, Spring Ridge Road, Northeast. A22, BLS Red Response, 16348 Northeast Mitchell Lane, Cross Street, Spring Ridge Road, Northeast. Time of 1234, WQEN 301.

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0: 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Engine 81, 889, BLF Red Response, 33122 Old Hansville Road Northeast, Cross Street Northeast, Country Woods Lane.
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1: 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Pending 1239.
2: Roger, William Area, verbal dispute, impossible domestic, in progress, out of center way. Good answer, buddy.
3: I'm in the area, what are the details?
2: We have two calls. 4900 out of center way, the lost apartments, 157 Adam or Boy. One caller reported a possible domestic. They heard yelling and items being thrown 5 ago. A male, one female.
3: Attach me to it and give me a second routine.
2: 4-6, attach them to

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1: County Central Unit, SENCOM. State Patrol asking if county can respond to a traffic hazard southbound 3 and Ridgetop. Correction, southbound 303.

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1: Go ahead.
0: Is the vehicle still going to be owner's request or impound? And also, Kitsap en route said that the subject ID was left there, will be with security at the front desk.
2: Matrona Drive Southeast, 88 BLS Green Response, 2698 Mund Avenue Southeast, Cross Street Red Spruce Drive Southeast and Matrona Drive Southeast. Time of 12:48.
1: Vehicle's impound, tan in color. Kitsap was standing by with it.
0: Tom 77-1248.
3: Tom 77, question. Just confirm and to clarify, you copied that your in custody's ID was left at the ER. They're going to keep it at security.
1: Copy. I'll come by later and get it.

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0: 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At Park Vista RM 102. Cross Street Chase Road Southeast and Jackson Avenue Southeast.
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0: BLS Green Response 2944 Southeast Lund Avenue. At Park Vista RM 102. Cross Street Chase Road Southeast and Jackson Avenue Southeast. Timeout 1250. 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
0: Headed to the community health. Boy Boy Edward 3328, red magnum, has different plates.

County Sergeant. Do you have an area for 111? What was the area?

0: 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Can you check the name that attached to the call for 45?
1: He's Lynn Brown, TSM possessed 1000. He must bust bail out of your office.

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1: 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I'll be out here a little bit.
0: Victor
1: 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William 463, 5-1 has one detained.

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1: Just shut the gate and put the pin back in. If you're looking for the gate.
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2: Response 2944 Southeast Lund Avenue at Park Vista RM 102. Cross Street Chase Road Southeast and Jackson Avenue Southeast. Medic 11. Additional response required. BLS Green response 2944 Southeast Lund Avenue at Park Vista RM 102. Cross Street Chase Road Southeast and Jackson Avenue Southeast. Timeout 1304. 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

0: 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Cross Street Heather Court, Southeast.
1: Compound Thunder and clear both units, Southeast.
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0: 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Can I get a case number for weapon surrender?
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AJ50 State Highway 3 Southwest, Airport Dennis International, Cross Street Dennis International Extension and Southwest Lake Flora Road. Engine 2, Medic 2, and known type fire. 8850 State Highway 3 Southwest, Airport Bremerton National, Cross Street Bremerton National Extension and Southwest Lake Flora Road. 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

I'll take a phone call request for a suspicious subject possibly trespassing neighbor's property. 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

0: 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BLS Red Response, 4447 Conk Street. Cross Street South, Oyster Bay Avenue and Russell Road South. Ladder 1. BLS Red Response, 4447 Conk Street. Cross Street South, Oyster Bay Avenue and Russell Road South. 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
1: South United Down area, vehicle theft in progress. Spring Street, dispatched to follow itself. Multiple cars, down 152, it's 2161 Spring Street East, Department 1. Some sort of estate probate, there's a possible vehicle theft in progress of a motorcycle, we're trying to get further. And John 152 and John 138, I copy your MCT. This is actually been... One subject is saying they're going to shoot the wife at scene, no weapon seen.

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0: 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Both subjects have left southbound Spring. 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

Genetic 17, BLF Red Response, 11379 Glenwood Road Southwest, Cross Street Silver Lane Southwest and William Heights Lane Southwest. Medic 17, BLF Red Response, 11379 Glenwood Road Southwest, Cross Street Silver Lane Southwest and William Heights Lane Southwest. Timeout 1349, WQEM 301.

0: 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BLS Red Response 200 High School Road Northeast. 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Cross Street Madison Avenue.
1: 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We'll see you there.
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0: 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North of Hilton Friend Lane Northeast. Timeout 1349. WQEN 301.
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0: 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Cross Street Southeast Lakeway Boulevard. Engine 11. BLS Red Response 11740 Trivier Trail Southeast. Cross Street Southeast Lakeway Boulevard. Timeout 1350. WQEN 301.

0: Medic 51, Engine 41, BLS Red Response, 9099 Steel Creek Loop Northeast, Cross Street Northeast, Steel Creek Drive and Northeast Steel Creek Drive, Medic 51, Engine 41, BLS Red Response, 9099 Steel Creek Loop Northeast, Cross Street Northeast, Steel Creek Drive and Northeast Steel Creek Drive, Timeout 1351, WQEM 301. Pierce County Medic 44, ALS Response, 11740 Trivier Trail Southeast, Cross Street Southeast Lakeway Boulevard. Pierce County Medic 44, ALS Response, 11740 Trivier Trail Southeast, Cross Street Southeast Lakeway Boulevard. Timeout 1352, WQEM 301.
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4: John 152, there's some clear 1352.
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4: 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Recklessly driven vehicle heard only. Southbound Berry Lake, or on Berry Lake Road, cross of wires. I have a go.

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1: 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It doesn't show that Pierce County unit has went en route yet.

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Medic 9, ALS response 11740 Trivier Trail Southeast, Cross Street Southeast Lakeway Boulevard. 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

0: didn't think of. The Pierce County medic is now got en route. The joint medic, plan to continue.
1: Did you say the Pierce County medic has not gone en route?
0: They are en route.
1: Yes, go ahead and cancel medic 9.

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Additional response required. ALS response 11740 Trivier Trail Southeast. Cross Street Southeast Lakeway Boulevard. 88. Additional response required. ALS response 11740 Trivier Trail Southeast. Cross Street Southeast Lakeway Boulevard. Timeout 1402. WQEM 301.

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Engine 8, BLF Red Response 2767, Lodge Pole Drive Southeast, Cross Street Madrona Drive Southeast, Timeout 1414, WQEM 301.

831, BLS Green Response, 300 South Kitts, Capital of Art, at Orchard Point, room 119, Cross Street, Pottery Avenue, and Tremont Street West. 831, BLS Green Response, 300 South Kitts, Capital of Art, at Orchard Point, room 119, Cross Street, Pottery Avenue, and Tremont Street West. Timeout 1420, WQEM 301.

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Additional response required. BLS Red Response 2767 Lodge Pole Drive Southeast. Cross Street Madrona Drive Southeast. 816. Additional response required. BLS Red Response 2767 Lodge Pole Drive Southeast. Cross Street Madrona Drive Southeast. Timeout 1421. WQEM 301. 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BLS Red Response 2767 Lodge Pole Drive Southeast. Cross Street Madrona Drive Southeast. Medic 9, additional response required. BLS Red Response 2767 Lodge Pole Drive Southeast. Cross Street Madrona Drive Southeast. Timeout 1422. 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

Engine 2, BLF Red Response, 191 Russell Road North, Room 219, Cross Street Scala Drive and North Oyster Bay Avenue. Engine 2, BLF Red Response, 191 Russell Road North, Room 219, Cross Street Scala Drive and North Oyster Bay Avenue. Timeout 1427, WQEM 301.

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0: I'll be back out at Peninsula Community Health Services on 6th Street with a vehicle from the traffic stop. Unreported stolen.
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State is requesting an assist with a DV on a ferry boat set to arrive 1505. Paul 810 and Sam 804 MCT 270 Olympic Drive Southeast, Bainbridge Island Ferry. State's ETA is unknown, but they believe you guys should be able to get there sooner. Boat is expected to be there in about 13 minutes. Ferry employees are with the victim now. Sergeant is en route from Bremerton. Paul 810, 1443.

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1: The Walmart parking lot in Port Orchard. Adam, David, Tom, 3920. We're right by the Wendy's.
0: Sam, 1714-44.
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2: 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Action 1444.

Medic 71, Ladder 71, BLS Red Response 2011 Northeast Manx Lane, Cross Street Puma Lane Northeast. Medic 71, Ladder 71, BLS Red Response 2011 Northeast Manx Lane, Cross Street Puma Lane Northeast. Timeout 1446, WQEM 301.

0: 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I'm having STP issues. Can you attach one by OLN out of Washington?
1: Paul 621.
0: William David Lincoln, 1 Robert 2, 6 Frank 0, 0 3, B Boy.
1: Paul 621, 1446.

0: 38.
1: Boy Henry, 4-4. Copy, Boy Henry Union, and what were the last static?
0: 6-4, 6-4.
1: 1447. Reunion 6464, 2015 Ford Fiesta, expired 2022, Lula Cabin Hudson, Big Harbor.
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0: that.
1: Olympic Drive detail. Additional information. 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And the associated vehicle is a green 2016 Jeep Grand Cherokee. Charles, Victor, 0625.
0: Madam 71, go ahead.
1: Suspect is Stephen LeMaster.
2: Just requesting a lift assistance.
1: Is with the second mate. He is...
0: Ladder support receivable. He's ready to agree.
1: Out on bond, he put some narcotics in the vehicle with the female.
0: I copy.
1: Receive. 14.

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2: 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They're truck parked in the shade. 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The dogs are out. They're fine. 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

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Medic 9, Engine 8, ALS response 1141 Beach Drive East, Flat 1 Room A1108B, Cross Street Bay Street and Olney Avenue East. Timeout 1528, WQEM 301.

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0: 851, Ladder 51, BLS Red Response, 9630 Ridgetop Boulevard, Northwest, MPN Silverdale Ridgetop, Cross Street, Northwest Myrie Road and Northwest City Hip Drive, 851, Ladder 51, BLS Red Response, 9630 Ridgetop Boulevard, Northwest, MPN Silverdale Ridgetop, Cross Street, Northwest Myrie Road and Northwest City Hip Drive, timeout 1531, WQEM 301. BLS Green Response, 8040 East Commons Court, Cross Street, Puget Drive East, 88 BLS Green Response, 8040 East Commons Court, Cross Street, Puget Drive East, time of 1531.
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0: 1931, BLS Green Response, 2944 Southeast Lund Avenue, Bonaventure Apartment 164, Cross Street, Chase Road Southeast and Jackson Avenue Southeast. Engine 31, BLS Green Response, 2944 Southeast Lund Avenue, Bonaventure Apartment 164, Cross Street, Chase Charles Road Southeast and Jackson Avenue Southeast.
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2: DRE this morning.
3: Copy.
2: That was in County off of Dora Avenue. I believe that's in the Navy Yard City area.
3: Copy. Thanks.
2: 1534. Well, then for others, 21992 Viking Ave. It's the transit center. The caller was a female advising their assault at 5 ago, and then the line disconnected. We're trying to get them back.

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1: 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They're possibly north of the location on Max William Loop.

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0: Reference the assist on Grow. Are you able to call the RFE back and let them know it's going to be extended ETA? Charles 436, you can clear C Charles and send me the next one pending.
1: Charles 436, 1536.

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1: 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There's his telephone for a Heidi. Can I have her dead over now?
2: 614, 612. Riley's trespass from the property. They have a child in common. He's suspended in the first, usually on foot, or he's with his mother in a dark Volvo.
0: Received, I remember now.

0: 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At Bainbridge Condo. Cross Street Ferncliff Avenue Northeast of Eagle Place Northeast. Engine 21, a known type fire. 965 Winslow Way East. At Bainbridge Condos. Cross Street Ferncliff Avenue Northeast of Eagle Place Northeast. 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WQEM 301.
1: The assault took place at the transit center, but I believe they're back at the Max William address.
2: 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I'll look for Riley at the transit center.
3: 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Is there a license plate that you remember for the Volvo?
2: Riley on a warrant out of that vehicle a few weeks ago. 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
1: 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Colors machine, smoke.

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1: 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Avenue, Northeast and Eagle Place Northeast, Battalion 21, Battalion 71, Ladder 71, Engine 84, Engine 76, Engine 81, Medic 24, Medic 71, Commercial Structure Fire, 965 Winslow Way East, at Bainbridge Condos, Unit 304, Cross Street, Ferncliff Avenue, Northeast and Eagle Place Northeast, time of 1541, WQEM 301. Respond on Fire 3, Commercial Structure Fire, 965 Winslow Way East, at Bainbridge Condos, Unit 304, Cross Street, Ferncliff Avenue, Northeast and Eagle Place Northeast. Respond on Fire 3, Commercial Structure Fire, 965 Winslow Way East, at Bainbridge Condos, Unit 304, Cross Street, Ferncliff Avenue, yeah. Northeast and Eagle Place
2: 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Israeli non-detain aggressive towards law enforcement.
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5: 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Engine 77, commercial structure fire, 965 Winslow Way East, at Bainbridge Condos, Unit 304.
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2: Ladder 51, engine 41, engine 2, rehab 41, second alarm for a commercial structure fire, 965 Winslow Way East, at Bainbridge Condos, Unit 304, Cross Street, Ferncliff Avenue Northeast and Eagle Place Northeast. Ladder 51, engine 41, engine 2, rehab 41, second alarm for a commercial structure fire, 965 Winslow Way East, at Bainbridge Condos, Unit 304, Cross Street, Ferncliff Avenue Northeast and Eagle Place Northeast. Timeout 1548.
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2: at Bainbridge Condos, Unit 304, Cross Street, Ferncliff Avenue Northeast and Eagle Place Northeast.
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Medic 51, second alarm for a commercial structure fire, 965 Winslow Way East, at Bainbridge Condos Unit 304, Cross Street Ferncliff Avenue Northeast and Eagle Place Northeast. Medic 51, second alarm for a commercial structure fire, 965 Winslow Way East, at Bainbridge Condos Unit 304, Cross Street Ferncliff Avenue Northeast and Eagle Place Northeast. Timeout 1556, WQEM 301.

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0: Nicholas Street. Rescue 64, a known type fire. 6005.
1: I confirmed extraditable misdemeanor warrant. Carl Thomas Anderson, 1985, 911. White male, 56160, Brown and Brown. Failure to appear DWLSR3 out of Kitsap County, 5000. Additional unconfirmed extraditable Gig Harbor, CWL's third failure to appear, 2500. And

0: them also. The first name for that is spelled slightly different with a K instead of a C.
1: Copy.
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0: 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Engine 57, single engine response, 3450 Seabeck Highway Northwest, Cross Street Northwest, Northridge Lane and Northwest Fernleona Road. Timeout 1602, WQEM 301.
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BLS Red Response 10861 Northeast Manitou Park Boulevard. Afield Stone Roland A Room 314. Cross Street Northeast Ocean Drive and Roland A Walk Northeast. 851. BLS Red Response 10861 Northeast Manitou Park Boulevard. Afield Stone Roland A Room 314. Cross Street Northeast Ocean Drive and Roland A Walk Northeast. Timeout 1602. WQEM 301.

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Shelburnerton, Chico Way, Cross Street, Erlands Point Road Northwest and Chico Creek Lane Northwest. Medic 45, Engine 45, BLS Red Response 3600 Chico Way Northwest. Shelburnerton, Chico Way, Cross Street, Erlands Point Road Northwest and Chico Creek Lane Northwest. Timeout 1604, WQEM 301.

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0: 1, BLS Green Response, 7250 Northeast Vincent Road, Cross Street, Don Palmer Avenue Northeast and Fletcher Bay Road Northeast. Engine 41, BLS Green Response, 7250 Northeast Vincent Road, Cross Street, Don Palmer Avenue Northeast and Fletcher Bay Road Northeast. Timeout 1606, WQEM 301.
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3: 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BLS Red Response, 10861 Northeast Manitou Park Boulevard. At Fieldstone, Rolling Bay Room, 314.
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1: ...and welfare check for... Medic requesting on Vicksburg, Gregory, 1611.
4: VRP's grandmother may be having a heart attack, unknown address, somewhere in the area of North Lafayette and Safeway.
0: Is there a call on Pulse Post first here?
4: Heading at 1611. Bremerton Sergeant, copy.
0: What was that last?
4: Was that a welfare check request for RP's grandmother, who they believe is having a heart attack at an unknown address near North Lafayette Safeway?
1: Stand 413, 1612.
0: 3 table is staging.
1: 4 staging, 1612.
0: Lafayette Ave.
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1: 40, so there's going to be a great match, Dakota. 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
3: 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Northeast Vincent Road, cross street Don Palmer Avenue,
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3: Northeast, Engine 76, additional response required, BLS green response, 7250 Northeast Vincent Road, cross
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3: Engine 57, ALS response, 1780 Northwest Myrie Road at 4625 Southwest Lake County Road, Cross Street, Woodstock Boulevard Northwest and Mickleberry Road Northwest. Medic 51, engine 57, ALS response, 1780 Northwest Myrie Road at 4625 Southwest Lake Helena Road, Port Orchard, Cross Street, Ridgetop Boulevard Northwest and Mickleberry Road Northwest, timeout 1627, WQEM 301.
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7: Up to a reckless motorcycle.
0: Southbound Sydney from what location?
7: It's a Pierce County, it's a Harley type, white male driver, black t-shirt, and he was passing multiple vehicles in no passing zone.
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7: Sydney Pine, I'll have some pass and then I'll pass and zone it. Zimmerman southbound.
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3: 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That's not injury. West Sherman Heights Road.
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0: Still left of Bell, common spelling, first of Emily, common spelling, middle of Jason John. 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
0: 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This will be 8611 Northwest Nicholas Street. This is just somebody having a fire in their fireplace. You can show CKFR units available and cancel KCSO to this response if they're still looking.
1: 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Ocean 467.
2: Copy, Ocean. Motors that weighs me down. Southbound Highway 16, just 4 centers.

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0: CBT
1: will handle
0: you. Flash of Henry Adam Sam Sam.
2: Minor
0: Ocean Lincoln David. First of John Common Spelling. Middle initial N as in Nora. Date of birth 1942-08-27.
3: Medic 44, Ladder 71, wired down and noted charge. Northeast Baker Hill Road and Crystal Springs Drive Northeast. Medic 24, Ladder 71, wired down and known as charge. Northeast Baker Hill Road and Crystal Springs Drive Northeast. Timeout 1644, WQEM 301. Engine 45, BLS green response for a motor vehicle collision. State Highway 303 Northeast and Brownsville Highway Northeast. Engine 45, BLS green response for a motor vehicle collision. State Highway 303 Northeast and Brownsville Highway Northeast.
2: 303
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0: Union State Central, Billville, Walt, take it when I'm here in the 12th.

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It was a Harley type of bike.

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0: Edward 441, 445 Terror Court. Cross of Pine Road. Threw water and shoved RP. No weapon seen. RP versus a friend. Won't let RP get out of the shed. 8 declined.
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0: 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Eastbound. Belfair from Gold Mountain. Seen at time of call. Gray Dodge pickup. 6-1 Adam Boy Nora 6 Mary. Out of Alabama. Plate returns to a

0: Ford Fiesta 2012
1: commercial fire Ram. 26219 Central Avenue Northeast at
0: East
1: Colonial
0: 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South
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0: 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Street and Fresh on Rocco 1621.
1: 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Engine 72. Commercial fire alarm. 26219 Central Avenue Northeast at Colonial Estates. Cross Street Northeast Georgia Avenue and Northeast Fireball Way. Timeout 1651. WQEM 301.
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